0: nigga stuck in the cycle, huh? 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

0: Huh? 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
1: From Navy Blue,
0: huh? 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

0: brothers.
1: They slipped back, so we killed like three. I mean four. He got bored. Step for the course, two L's, my dog trying to go for a walk. Caught my man, he got bored. He was twitching on the floor, so I stabbed him more. SAD store skanks, we trust, but at times I bring my sword. Reckless how he left this world, he got stabbed up twice, but he felt them shells. Latex, no levers, quiffers, I ain't trying to leave no trail. 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
1: 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Three steady ren, he was out trying to glee, man. 144, but we fired up three, man. That I really wanna see, man. Please don't talk about the shaving days, every single op block done felt our blades. It was very nasty when we got down, we spare strawberry and jam, ask how.
2: I spent too many years in the jailhouse, security ship outs got me on tour. Every wing, every landing that I touched down, no cap, but something got bored. Chips got law, news reports, 60s pull up and turn up the wall. West on west, them man, their cap, points on points, my niggas them scored.
0: Trust.
2: Back then, it was us doing 2-4-4s in the four doors, letting that bang.
0: That
2: drill
0: us.
2: It, bait, any estate, fuck your TOGs, it was jump out gang.
0: Jump
2: most
0: out.
2: Of your teams being chinged or blamed, shot or stabbed, that's facts on facts.
0: Aight.
2: Don't talk about GB's winning, free squint, see bout, get back gang.
0: Free em.

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2: I am.
1: Would you place your left hand on the Bible and raise your right hand and repeat after me?
2: President Carter.

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0: President Carter.
1: So now,
0: President Carter,
1: instead of pledge,
0: Carter,
1: we pray.
0: President Carter. President Carter. President Carter. President Carter. President Carter. President Carter. President Carter. President Carter. President Carter. President Carter. President Carter. President Carter. President Carter. President Carter. President Carter. President Carter. President Carter. President Carter. President Carter. President Carter. President Carter. President Carter. President Carter. President Carter. President Carter. President Carter. President Carter. President Carter. President Carter. President Carter. President Carter. President Carter. President Carter. President Carter. President Carter. President Carter. President Carter. President Carter. President Carter. President Carter. President Carter. President Carter. President Carter. President Carter. President Carter. President Carter. President Carter. President Carter. President Carter. President Carter. President Carter. President Carter. President Carter. President Carter. President Carter. President Carter. President Carter. President Carter. President Carter. President Carter. President Carter. President Carter. President Carter. President Carter. President Carter. President Carter. President Carter. President Carter. President Carter. President Carter. President Carter. President Carter. President Carter. President Carter. President Carter. President Carter

0: Gorillas in suits, the holy war, the spiritual troops, fighting over the mythical truth, drowning in the political soup. They shoot missiles and nukes, taking out such a pivotal group. The body count is the physical proof, and they thought drugs were killing the youth. Thank you. Thank you all.
1: Thank you all.
0: President Carter.

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I got that drill him now feeling. Get up and drill him now feeling. Lightning, thunder. I gotta drill him now feeling. Back out, rush him. No, I can't sit around feeling. I got that sit him down feeling. Get up, can't sit around feeling. I got that drill him now feeling. Get up and drill him now feeling. Lightning, thunder. I gotta drill him now feeling. Back out, rush him. No, I can't sit around feeling. Lightning, thunder. Put him. Under, back out, brush him. I got that drill him now feeling. I got that cash out feeling. I got that touchdown feeling. I got that back out, get him. If you gon' run up with him, big 38.

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I got that drill him now feeling. Get up and drill him now feeling. Lightning, thunder. I got to drill him now feeling. Back out, rush him. No, I can't sit around feeling. I got that sit him down feeling. Get up, can't sit around feeling. I got that drill him now feeling. Get up and drill him now feeling. Lightning, thunder. I got to drill him now feeling. Back out, rush him. No, I can't sit around feeling. I got that big bag feeling. I got that Drake pound feeling. EMS get him now feeling. I got that man down feeling. I got that yellow tape feeling. Bullets gon' penetrate feeling. I got that drop them brakes feeling. Tell that pussy nigga move up. I spent 50 on a jeweler. Niggas know that I be jeweled up. Don't make a body go missing. Niggas know that I be jeweled up. Glock 30 with a ruler. 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Niggas know that boy a shooter. Don't make me call smooth up. 823 sanction. 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

0: 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Kevin Gates, DJ Chill, Blue Boy Entertainment, Dead Game Records.
1: This is where we separate the man from the mice.
0: Oh, we going Duffy with this shit,
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0: Dumb cat while I'm moaning about prices.
1: Yeah.
0: Arctic, call it high inflation. I ain't into the he say, she say. Back my blade, tell a boy what's good. 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Back tools if they avoid my hook. Man, smoke on the sweetest cheesecake. 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I know I ain't with no freeway, darling. You must be misunderstood. On the block, stay thugs and crooks. 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Sat pink, cause the boy weren't patient. Smoke weed till it turned man quavers. Bad luck, I heard he got grub. Took that, sent it on vacation. Fed boys don't know about statement. I don't know, said I need translation. Dumb cat, while I'm moaning about prices. Arctic, call it high inflation.

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1: Welcome to the Fly Trap.

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Yeah. 100,000, need a 10 songs. 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

0: Like Sosa told Tony, nigga, don't fuck me. 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Slide with that hand thing, or slide with that brocky. Send a young G cunch, you might get killed if he bumps me.
1: I do roll with her, if I see them, you know I'm gonna strike some. We done roll with her, jump out gang on the mains tryna pipe one. But I'm saving money, cause back in the days I never used to have some. Got my 60s papers stacking daily, you know I keep racks in the lump sum. I'm a businessman with a business plan, but don't start me cuz. Two L's, that's Call of Duty, step on the Lambeth slums. With poles and clothes, expensive clothes, who cares, I'll burn that one. I stay high as fuck.

gang them step. 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Bro done it with the, I done it with the, man get it correct. Man done showed that the ops done showed on the show, man show us respect. Young fly boys from the jet used to run through the sand, now we run through the checks.

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Well, back in the day, when we were doing records, we did a commercial for weed called Acapulco Gold. 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It's badass weed.

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2: Yeah. 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

Had a boy down, was a disgrace. Shots pop, drop his ass like a mixtape. Niggas pussy, they smell like the fish plate. Knew a drill out the rental, then switch place. Get a kill on a nigga, then switch state. Throw a foul with a switch, fuck a 38. Try to run bullets, hit a nigga vertebrae. My nigga spin, circulate. 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

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That's the shit that I'm a product of. 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In the Maybach, John was driving. I was thinking I done came a long way from riding dirty until they sound the sirens. I refused to search, then they bring the K9s. Ran the plug money back like Dion did for the nines. The trap laws had to design us. All these chains on just to remind us. We came from bondage, I'm a goss in this marathon. 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

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You was thinking like the masses, I was thinking rogue. Thinking bold, I cracked the code. I was thinking all this shit when I was on the stove. Cooking coke, I'm thinking if we make it home, take the rental doors off and unload. Then we on a roll, then we on a roll. 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

Picking up shotties and spinners and knowing that the kickback's far from weak. I know I got 8 red cards by now, cause the way that I rap too foul on beats. 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

0: news, Officer Darren Wilson wanted out. Over the weekend, Officer Wilson resigned from the Ferguson Police Department. His resignation coming just days after a grand jury decided not to indict him in the fatal shooting of Michael Brown.
1: Darren Wilson did, fundraising did produce upwards of $200,000 for Darren Wilson, but from that $200,000, he had to buy a new house.

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That was seen as going too far by some. They just do not want to do anything controversial. 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
2: DJ Twin, what's happening? What's happening? What's happening?
3: Stack or star?
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1: I got a man trying to chase me a milli. I ain't happy with 100 quiddy. Free all my lurky riders, sliders, all of them used to get drilly. Notorious like Biggie, trying to do a one shot kill like Wiggy. Do that thing like Peel or Squilly, NLMB like Herb and Bibby. Free the man, them though, two trap giddy. News reports the headlines were silly, silly. Still got faith in this blicky, blicky, like my girlfriend is pretty. You want money like me, I want money like

0: Black Blaze still. Yes, Luke Cage, man's hard to kill. It all sounds good, man's out here still. But he didn't know that the man them did that. 4-4 bounced him, big man dig that. 17, I was out there on the ridgeback. Numerous 3-2s, then came a big man.
1: Wash. Got a man trying to chase me a milli. I ain't happy with 100 quiddy. Three on my lurky riders, sliders, all of them used to get drilly. Notorious like Biggie, trying to do a one shot kill like Wiggy. Do that thing like Peel your Squilly. NLMB like Herb and Bibby. Free the man them though, 2-trap giddy. News reports the headlines were silly. Still got faith in this blicky, blicky, like my girlfriend is pretty. You want money like me, I want money.

0: posted and floated. 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They say that smoking kills, so it's evident we're still smoking. It's bait, I keep me a chinga that's folding. My bro still bought that smoking. Quay back, it was two packs on the M-way. Now I'm getting these bands being hopeless. He got shot, now he's in the net being stupid. See him again, we gon' shoot him. I get guap, I ain't going broke, I ain't stupid. It's not making money, then remove it. And Skengs, his trust is serious. Waps on deck on my daughter's birthday. Three of my lurky riders, sliders on the landing, missing birthdays. Got a man trying to chase me a milli. I ain't happy with 100 quiddy. Three of my lurky riders, sliders, all of them used to get drilly. Notorious like Biggie, trying to do a one shot kill like Wiggy. Do that thing like Pino Squilly, NLMB like Herb and Bibby. Free the man, them though, two trap giddy. News reports, the headlines were silly, silly. Still got faith in this blicky, blicky, like my girlfriend is pretty. You want money like me, I want money like Diddy. Free Spaz, we're gonna leave it red like Trippy. Two, four, falls on the way to what flames man could even take it to blue.
1: Monroe.

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0: Yeah, yeah.
1: MIA.
0: Yeah, yeah. Yeah, yeah. Yeah, yeah. 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Yeah, yeah.
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0: Yeah, yeah.
1: Oh, bah, pas sans problème.

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1: Ballin' on these fuck niggas like I got a cheat code.
2: Damn.
1: Yeah, that little nigga in beast mode.
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Shooting dice with my 95-year-old grandma at the casino. Counting half a ticket by hand with my Mexican homeboy Vito. 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Just lost an M, minor setback. 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Two cups got raw in it. 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

0: show my ass, just watch me. 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Falling on these fuck niggas like I got a cheat code.
1: Damn.
0: Yeah, that little nigga in beast mode.
1: Damn.
0: The dope boys, that was my hero.
1: Damn.
0: Your bitch ain't nothing but a free throw. 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
1: Damn.
0: That bitch ain't nothing but a freak hoe.
1: Damn.
0: 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Nigga, why you crying to that bitch like Neo?
1: What?
0: You a square ass nigga like Theo.
1: Huxtable.
0: When money call, it's time to Geo. My weed the same color as Dino.
1: Flintstone.
0: Shooting dice with my 95-year-old grandma at the casino.
1: Boom.
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0: Adderall, Admiral, absolutely. 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
0: Season pass to Zanny land. 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
0: Juice Man.

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Heard your big dog fake like a flea market. 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Pull out, hop out the Stingray, be on it. 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Auntie wanna die, but I wanna meal. I'm with Lingo in Beverly Hills. Pour out my soul, but the coat had a seal. Fake rappers, they get old over you. Where I'm from, you gotta score just to live. Pocket racket, John Deal. I got a hacky stick, made of steel. Soon as I pop, I'ma rock out. Man down, make that team say timeout. These niggas green like Bow Wow. Glock with the beans, say pop out. I got on my jeans, I Zara. I'm with Lil Ty. He legit with a stick. Lil Talis said water, he leaks. I will look Glock, but his gun is a seed. All that was smoking till I saw me. Don't want your watch, but I'm taking the risk. Soon as you die, just turn on your disc. Shot if I don't Mason, go out like brick. Pop smoke, you'll get pop when you lick. Walk in with Paul Andrew Dior. Keep my gun when I walk to the store. Run down, he got walked, now he choked. All out dirty, cause he come from down south. Country nigga, ain't no goals in my mouth. Real righteous, put a rose in my house. She sucking dick, got my name in her mouth. Went on the lit 80K in the couch. Broke a hill, I invaded a house. 16, I had got me an ounce. GPS, I had made me a route. Got me some money.

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2: Exactly.

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1: Look, I do it for Royal and Roslyn, Rachel and Carl, Izzy, Precious, Destin, Strong, 7 kids, different blessings. Izzy athletic as fuck, All-American, star, hardhead, scholarship at his school in New Orleans on the football shit. 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
2: What happened?
3: Came in the club, we're talking, we go to the restaurant. I go in the bathroom, open the door. 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I said, B, you ain't got to say all that, it ain't that serious. And she was like, oh, it's that serious because you were in the bathroom. I said, okay, B, I got you when you come outside. 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
2: and received them. 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

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You know the OG gotta hold it down one time for you, like to see DJ Smith K, Chop Stars Finest. Just a

that Clase for your wife, that hookah for your wife, that's a slaughter gang pussy, you know I brought my nerve. 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
3: Off the Coronas.
2: Off the Coronas.
3: Now. 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
2: Hey.
3: Hold on.
2: Nah, where the perks at?
3: She was horny. Ready.
2: Hey.
3: Hey.
2: Hey.
3: Hey.
2: Hey.
3: She like, why you so sexy? Hey.
2: Hey.
3: Hey.
2: Hey.
3: Hold on.
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0: I set up for life until you know we deceased.
1: That ain't this.
0: Capiche?
1: I'm the other one.
0: Idiot.
1: Crazy, man.
0: Yeah, you idiot.
1: Told them before they can hit me one more fucking jet, man.
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